gotta do one thing well to make it in this world, man. You got a woman waiting for you, dear. All you ever gotta do is be a good man one time to one woman.

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I say you look so fine that I really want to make you mine. 4, 5, 6, come on and get your kicks. Now you don't need to

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I said, you look so fine that I really wanna make you mine. 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

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Oh, yeah. When I was a young boy,

0: Beach Boy.
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1: Man,
0: 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I'm a rolling stone.
1: Man.
0: Yeah. I'm a hoochie coochie man.

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Man, I'm a natural born lover's man. Man, I'm a rolling stone. Man, child, I'm a hoochie coochie man.

nothing could ever be this good again. The only thing I'll ever ask of you.